All those tunes and more on the way. I'm Rena Duras, and this is World Cafe. You might know Not a Surf, and that might make you think, hey, they probably do pretty well. They probably made a lot of money after their big song Popular. But no, when they were making their album Let Go, they paid their producers in $1 and $5 bills, which was just money they got from their merch sales on tour. That's the album this song is from. It's Inside of Love. This is Not a Surf.

0: Blood from Mary in the Junkyard. Before that, Someone Who Loves Blood, Dracula from Tame Impala. Dracula, the book, first published in 1897. Coming up on Live from the Archives, a song based on another book published four decades after that. That's next on World Cafe.
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0: I'm Rena Duras. This is World Cafe, live from the archives. But today, you could call it live from the library. Because your first live World Cafe recording is a song based on a John Steinbeck novel. Bob Weir said that when the Grateful Dead wrote this song, he had just read Of Mice and Men for about the 10th time. He said, "I was completely smitten by that story. I took a step back in time to the Depression and that era, and this story emerged about these two guys on the lam, ne'er-do-wells, victims of the Depression." This is Jack Straw, performed live for World Cafe by Bob Weir.

Darlingside performing White Horses live for World Cafe. That was live from the archives for today. I'm Raina Duras. Here's a question. What would your stage name be if you had to choose one? Okay, wait. Before you go to all that trouble, maybe your actual real name is just fine. Because you might end up like your next artist who chose his stage name way before he found success. He goes by Role Model, but recently in an interview he said, "I think Role Model is the dumbest stage name, but I'm in too deep." His real name, which he loves, is Tucker Pillsbury. I don't know about you, but I also think that's a really good name. Maybe you could use Tucker Pillsbury for your band since he's stuck being Role Model. New from him, it's High Hopes 3000 on the Cafe.

0: Put Me on Top, that was Amy Mann, who played on a song with the next band that you're about to hear called Time Stand Still. That's your hint. See if you can guess who's coming next on World Cafe.
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0: Hey, I'm Raina Duris. You're listening to World Cafe. A little while ago, went to see the band that you're going to hear next when they played in Philadelphia. They're out on a massive, massive tour this summer. Just finished up in Detroit. They're on to Montreal tomorrow. And it was so much fun. And I played so much air guitar, especially to this. When this intro kicked in, I lost my mind. This is Rush, Tom Sawyer.

0: Fiona Apple, Under the Table. Before that, Joby Riccio with Buzzkill. And that is it for this edition of World Cafe. Thank you so much for listening. Thank you for supporting public radio. And thank you to the public radio stations who bring this show to you across the country and to the team who make it. We produce it at WXPN at the University of Pennsylvania in Philadelphia. My name is Raina Duris. Thanks for listening to World Cafe from NPR.
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0: TMD's First Thursday wraps up the 26th season in a big way this Thursday as Mr. VCR takes us to school. Don't do it. Pressing Strings drops a great new album on Baltimore. And we'll get down to business with J. Roddy Walston. 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

0: I don't want a laugh track in the morning. I don't want people yelling at me. I don't like long commercial sets where commercials are screaming at you for attention. I want music. I want stories. I want perspective. 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

0: 89.7 WTMD, Baltimore's NPR music station with Flock of Dimes, the project of Jen Wozner. Long After Midnight is what we heard, and definitely it is long after midnight, 6:11 on a Wednesday morning. Phoebe Bridgers right before that, new music from Phoebe, the new album Lost Weekend. We heard Bobby, and we started off our little get-together on this Wednesday with Ingrid Michaelson and Maybe. Oh, no maybe about it. It is FM 89.7 WTMD. I'm Bob the Paper Guy, in for Alex on the morning show. 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

89.7 WTMD. The Cars from their very fine 1979 album Candy-O. Let's go. Ed Schrader's Music Beat, Baltimore music for you on a Wednesday morning with IDKS and Snow Patrol kicking off that set of music with Hands Open. Snow Patrol, a mighty fine band to see live in concert if you've never done so. Take the opportunity if it should arise. You will not be disappointed. Right now, how about Bruce Springsteen? Waiting on a Sunny Day. It's TMD.

0: 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Julia Jacklin, Get Away From Me. I Think I'll Love You Soon. You let me know when you're ready. And right before Julia, it was Bruce Springsteen with Waiting on a Sunny Day here on TMD. And good morning to you, Bob, the paper guy, hanging out on your Wednesday. And for Alex this morning, who continues to be off, and he will be returning. One day. I don't know the exact date, but he will return. Be sure of that. And right now, let's take care of some business, and we'll come back with music from Hill Country Review.
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Mayor Hawthorne just ain't going to work out here on WTMD. And right before that Hill Country Review, You Can Make It. Time now for Acoustic Sunrise.

Well, yes, indeed. It looks like a little bit of sunshine on the way for us today. As a matter of fact, the weather folks calling for mostly sunny and very warm. A temperature in the upper 80s, perhaps tickling 90 degrees. Currently, it is 75 degrees in Baltimore. And the chance of precipitation today, 40%. And tomorrow, well, it's going to be hot with the possibility of some PM storms. Hopefully that will not be the case. We shall see what tomorrow brings. Well, tomorrow, of course, tomorrow being Thursday and the last first Thursday festival of the 2026 season. But right now, let's concern ourselves with our acoustic sunrise feature this morning, which comes from Jeremy Spencer, a one-time member of the British Blues Band when they were actually a blues band, Fleetwood Mac. He was in the band from 1967 until 1971. And this comes from his fourth solo record. Came out 20 years ago. It was called Precious Little. The song, Serene Serena, Acoustic Sunrise, TMD.

Adios to California. That is John Hiatt. Going back to 2011 for that one, the album Dirty Jeans and Mudslide Hymns. Really a good song from his catalog. And right before that, Sonny Landreth laying down some slide guitar with a Blacktop Run. And for

0: Our acoustic sunrise this morning, a noted slide guitarist Jeremy Spencer, a one-time member of Fleetwood Mac in the early days, and we heard from Jeremy and his album A Precious Little with Serene Serena on this Wednesday morning. A little bit of a traffic snafu here, stop-and-go traffic in Overly on 695 of the outer loop of the Beltway between Bel Air Road and Paring Parkway, and it looks like there is a substantial delay of about 18 minutes through that area. So if you can avoid that, that might not be a bad idea early on this morning. And we'll take a more complete look at traffic in just a little bit for you. And we'll return here in just a moment with music from Radiohead.
1: TMD's First Thursday wraps up the 26th season in a big way this Thursday as Mr. VCR takes us to school. Don't do it. Pressing Strings drops a great new album on Baltimore. Yeah. And we'll get down to business with J. Roddy Walston. You gotta take it as it comes. You gotta take it as it goes. 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

0: 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We heard Mega Sound and Supersize for those of us who like extra large orders of fries with plenty of salt and perhaps a lot of grease or oil. And right before Mega Sound, it was Wonder Horse with The Rope. And on the other side of the hour, music from Van Morrison and Them, Baby Please Don't Go, and Radiohead giving us Let Down. Great song from Radiohead. Good morning to you. I'm Bob, the paper guy, in for Alex on The Morning Show. 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

Ricky Lee Jones and Chucky's in Love. And right before that, Baltimore music from Aya's Something in Between. And we also heard in that set of music this morning on TMD, Can't Do Much from Waxahachie. And a really wonderful tune from Yola Tango, Autumn Sweater, one you won't be needing today. No autumn sweater required for the foreseeable future, actually. But it will be a necessary piece of equipment as we head into September and October. Autumn sweater here on WTMD, Maryland's NPR music station. I'm Bob the Paper Guy, and this is music from The Sacred Souls.

0: New music from the Sacred Souls on WTMD. Any Old Fool. Yeah, that would include, well, me and probably a lot of other folks just like me. And good morning to you. I'm Bob the Paper Guy in for Alex this morning on the TMD Morning Show. And let's take a quick look at some traffic. The big bugaboo this morning has been and continues to be on the Beltway, the outer loop of the Beltway between Bel Air Road and Paring Parkway. There's about a 15-minute delay through that area right now with speeds actually in the single digits in that stretch of road. So definitely an area that you want to avoid if you possibly can. Also, on the outer loop of the Beltway, prior to Delaney Valley Road, there was a collision there involving just one car, but it seems to be messing up the roadway in a pretty good fashion in that area as well. And up in the Bell Camp area on 95 southbound before Maryland 24, which is exit 77, there's reports of some kind of debris in the roadway, so keep your eyes peeled for that. That is always a busy stretch of roadway, so you don't want to end up running into the debris or anybody else who's on the roadway, that's for sure. And we'll take another look at traffic for you here in just a little bit. We've got the Aphid Brothers and the Heavy Heavy lined up and ready to roll.
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0: Complications of Love, A.J. Croce on WTMD, Maryland's NPR music station. And good morning, Bob the Paper Guy, taking a quick look at some traffic situations for you here this morning. Some slow traffic in the Catonsville area on 695, the inner loop of the Beltway between exit 14, that's Edmondson Avenue and Greenspring Avenue. A delay of about 10 minutes through that area, so a bit of a slow go through there. Also, slow traffic on the outer loop of the Beltway between Liberty Road and Baltimore National Pike. And a continuation of that slow traffic on the outer loop of the Beltway, 795 to Liberty Road. So those are the really hot spots at this point. And let me see if we have anything else for you that is of importance. Of course, everything that slows you down in the morning is something that's of importance. Slow traffic in Catonsville on the inner loop of the Beltway between Edmondson Avenue and Greenspring Avenue. Another slow spot for you to contend with. And we'll have another look at traffic in just a little bit. And we'll also have music from Ben Harper and the Innocent Criminals on the way.
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0: 89.7 WTMD, that is the music of Van Morrison and a song called Wavelength. And right before that, Leon Bridges taking the lead with a Talk It Over. Also in that set of music, we heard this morning from Junior Junior and Ben Harper and the Innocent Criminals on the other side of the hour. Good morning to you. 89.7 WTMD. Is what you tune to, the morning show, which has the support of Game Day Men's Health, specializing in care for men looking to feel and perform their best. And coming up for you here in the 8 o'clock hour, we've got some Thunderclap Newmans, Matthew Sweet, and a whole lot of other cool stuff. So stick around, enjoy the music, and we'll start off our next set in short order with music from Lucius, TMD.
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I really like the groove that Ben Gibbard and the guys get into on that song there. Stone Over Water, Death Cab for Cutie, and right before that, it was David Byrne with Strange Overtones, along with his good buddy Brian Eno. Lucius kicking off that set of music for your Wednesday morning with a Gold Rush. And that brings us up to where we are now, just about 8:22. Hopefully you're having a lovely Wednesday morning. I'm Bob the Paper Guy in for Alex, and we'll be hanging out enjoying music up until 10 o'clock this morning. Izzy coming in at that time, as per usual. So stick around for all the great music and programming that is on the way, including this one from the Fitzky Brothers. It's music made here in WTMD.

0: 89.7 TMD, Baltimore's, Maryland's NPR music station, with Midlake and Roscoe, that's coming off of the album The Trials of Van Occupanter, that was released back in 2006 in July of that year, celebrating a 20th anniversary here in 2026, 10 years ago, back in 2016. They celebrated the 10th anniversary with a reissue of that album, and it had a new cover and two unreleased songs on that reissue back in 2016. I don't think they did any kind of updating or anything for the 20th anniversary. And right before Midlake, it was music from the Fitzky Brothers. And Fitzky Brothers, of course, a former First Thursday band, and we heard from them the song Never Works Out. And we have another First Thursday coming up for you, well, how about tomorrow, down at Canton Waterfront Park. All the details available at WTMD.org. It's an all-Baltimore affair with J. Roddy Walston and The Business as the headliners. Again, all the details at WTMD.org. Traffic wise this morning, well, there is some stop and go traffic in Pikesville on 695, the outer loop between 795 and Liberty Road. Also, some slow traffic in Lockhearn on the outer loop of the Beltway between exit 18, which is Liberty Road, and Exit 15, Baltimore National Pike. That is something to look out for. And I think there was one other thing that I wanted to bring to your attention here, if I can find it again. Sometimes you can find it, sometimes you can't. Well, that's all we have for you right now. So just use caution when you get out and about this morning, and hopefully you will make it into wherever it is you're going without any difficulty. A lot of great music coming up here in the 8:30 hour, including some Robin Hitchcock and Matthew Sweet, among others. So stand by.
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A little bit of Robin Hitchcock for you this morning, sounding bouncy, flouncy, poppy, and fun. Ultra Unbelievable Love, which sounds like a pretty good kind of love to me. Right before that, it was Matthew Sweet with Girlfriend, and we started off that set of music with Thunderclap Newman, a good buddy of Pete Townsend, Something in the Air, a record that was produced by Pete Townsend. And right now, let's continue on. This is music from John Muke, Shake, Shake, Dance for Me.

0: 89.7 WTMD, the singer-songwriter who was born in Uganda, based in Austin, Texas these days, talking about John Muke and his debut album, Flying Away. We heard Shake Shake Dance For Me, kind of one to get you doing some chair dancing, perhaps, while you're sitting at your little cubicle at work, maybe. And great song. I'm really in favor of John Muke, a very talented artist that you likely only hear here on WTMD, your home for total music discovery. And let's take a look at some traffic for you real quick as we careen into the later hours of the TMD morning show. Stop-and-go traffic on I-70 eastbound between Baltimore National Pike and Marriottsville Road. It's about a five-minute delay through that area. Also, there is some slow traffic on I-70 eastbound between Roxbury Mills Road and Exit 80, which is Maryland 32. Slow traffic in Jessup on the BW Parkway southbound between Maryland 175 and the NSA. I suppose no surprise there. That is often a slow spot. And some slow traffic on the outer loop of the Beltway between Reisterstown Road and the Baltimore National Pike. That one a little problematic, about a 12-minute delay getting through that location. So be prepared to slow down, perhaps even stop as you traverse your way through that particular part of the Beltway. And coming up for you here in just a moment, it is music from Goose.
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0: Music from the Pixies here on WTMD. Where is my mind? A question I think we have all asked at least once in our lifetime. A wishy right before that, brand new music, a song called Lovesick. On the other side of the hour, we heard from TV on the radio was Happy Idiot, a great short blast of fun, poppy energy. And we started off with Goose and Good to Be, all for you on this Wednesday morning. Bob the Paper Guy in for Alex, and support for the morning show comes from Game Day Men's Health, specializing in care for men looking to feel and perform their very best. And today, in case you were wondering, according to the National Calendar Day, is National Blueberry Popsicle Day. Well, yeah, it's a good day to have a popsicle, I do believe. Temperatures tickling 90 degrees with some humidity, so a nice frozen treat would be very refreshing on a day like today. And, of course, it doesn't have to be blueberry. In fact, I don't think I've ever seen a blueberry popsicle, but there's plenty of other choices. Orange, grape, you name it. A blueberry I've never seen. Maybe I have just lived a sheltered life. I don't know for sure. Musically, coming up here in the 9 o'clock hour, we've got music from The Smiths, some music from Emily Wolfe, recorded live in the studios of WTMD, and I think we'll also get some Michigander thrown in there for you as well. So stick around, enjoy the music, and we'll continue on with Bridget Calls Me Baby in just about 30 seconds or so.
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0: Heading Down Under for the band Royal Otis. The album Hickey, which was their second album, and we heard the song Moody just now. Right before that, it was the music of Michaela Davis, who is a harpist, I guess would be the best description. She plays the harp and has electrified it and made it quite the interesting instrument. Really do like that song a whole lot. Other Lover, kind of a breakthrough for her. Michaela Davis from a couple of years ago. The Smiths, Girlfriend in a Coma. And we started off with Bridget Calls Me Baby with Impressively Average. And I guess average can be impressive in its own kind of way. I'm Bob the Paper Guy. Thanks for tuning in to WTMD. Sitting in for Alex Courtwright this morning. And right now, let's take a trip to the vault. Going all the way back to 2021 for Emily Wolfe and a great song called Ace of Spades.
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0: Rocking out with Eddie Ninevolt here on WTMD, Maryland's NPR music station. Blowing Up is the name of the new song. And right before that, music from the Texas guitar slinger going by the name of Emily Wolfe, because that's her name. We heard Ace of Spades, recorded live at the studios of WTMD about 5 years ago for a membership drive. And I recall Emily just tearing up the stage and really wowing a lot of people who were in attendance for that live lunch. Emily Wolfe, great guitar player, and happy to have her as part of the WTMD live lunch family. And coming up for you here in just a moment, we'll get a cover song that actually outperformed the original version of that song. Who did it? What is it? Well, we'll find out in just a moment.
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0: Okay, I believe we're done now. That is U2, Song of the Future, and a couple of really great memories of U2. One was seeing them at M&T Bank Stadium a couple of years ago when they were just absolutely incredible. Florence and the Machine, the opening band, and a great night of music that was for sure. And the other memory comes years before that, outside of the stadium at Hershey Park. We were up there for a family day of fun, and my wife and my daughter and son and I, we all were getting ready to walk back into the park, going out to the parking lot to eat lunch to save some money. But as we were walking back in, U2, who was playing that night, started to do a sound check, and you could hear them just about perfectly. And so I'm looking at my son, he's looking at me, and he's like, Dad? I said, yeah, we can stay out here and listen to U2. And the wife and daughter had no interest, and they went inside the park, and we met them later on. But we, John and I, stood outside of the stadium and listened to U2 do a sound check. Pretty cool, fun event. And we weren't the only ones who were hanging around outside the stadium, as you might suspect. At any rate, I'm Bob the Paper Guy. Thank you so much for letting me be a part of your Wednesday morning. Izzy Bavis coming up next at the top of the hour. She'll be keeping you company in the best way musically possible all the way up until 3 o'clock this afternoon. Rich Rodell coming up at 3. So, yeah, you're in good hands for the rest of the afternoon and the morning. And I will be dropping you off in just a moment with some music from Soccer Mommy. But first, let's take care of this.
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0: role model on 89.7 WTMD with Joy from his new album, Chuck Timely and the Hourglass. Playing down in D.C. at the Anthem on Tuesday, September 22nd, Role Model continues to redefine his image and has everyone wondering, who's his girlfriend? I'm Izzy Bavis. At the top of the hour, we listen to James Bay, the Lumineers, Noah Kahan with Up All Night, and next year, Joe P., the English Beat, and the latest from Alabama Shakes, which is remarkable because, as a reminder, their last album came out 11 years ago. Stay tuned. 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

The Alabama Shakes return. That is I Feel Hope coming off their new album, I Must Be Dreaming, which is amazing. Such an amazing sentence to say. I think there was a while there that we all thought there would never be another Alabama Shakes record. But last year changed that when they put out some singles that are on this album. I'm Izzy for WTMD Wide Orbit next year with Full of Feathers, listening to also Pressing Strings, our upcoming First Thursday performer tomorrow. And then at 10:30, we are diving into a music festival in West Virginia that I covered that's happening this weekend. If you're still looking for some Labor Day plans, I got you covered. Stay tuned. First up, Wide Orbit on TMD.

0: Well, obviously, the Pressing Strings keep bringing it with their music out of Annapolis. They have been such a staple here on WTMD, which only makes sense because they are going to be one of the performers tomorrow to close out the 2026 season of WTMD's First Thursdays. So I really hope to see you there. Music starts at 6 with Mr. VCR. Then we'll hear music from Pressing Strings and J. Roddy Walston coming back to close out the season as our headliner. And if that wasn't like amazing enough, an entire Maryland bill, the Ravens marching band is also going to be there with Poe and the cheerleaders. So if you're a Ravens fan, I mean, it just makes sense to come on down. But I hope to see you tomorrow. In the meantime, I covered a music festival that starts on this Friday, goes through the weekend. It's in West Virginia, and it's has this element that keeps me curious about it. So we are going to listen to that conversation I had with the organizers and some of the performers next on TMD.
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0: Wholesome, freaky, love, community, and raw. Those are five words that Carly Webber and Jake Abel use to describe Zap. Zap is an outdoor music festival that blends the DJ scene in the DMV with punk and hardcore bands. It's hosted at Camp Tall Timbers in Highview, West Virginia, spanning almost 200 acres, equipped with cabins, a barn, a lake, and a pool. For 89.7 WTMD, I'm Izzy Bavis. Carly and Jake met in middle school and have been friends ever since. In 2023, they decided to commit to their lifelong dream of throwing a music festival at the summer camp that Jake attended growing up. Now in its fourth year, the festival has grown significantly, and the weekend that started as an act of love has turned into an annual tradition. Festivities kick off on Friday, September 4th, and last through Sunday, September 6th. Tickets are still available online. I invited Carly and Jake to the WTMD studios to talk about the festival.
3: I definitely think it's always been a dream of mine, and I think Jake's as well, to be organizing people, just like a shared love for kind of just hosting at the basics. But when I moved back home to the Baltimore area, I started to immerse myself more into, you know, the dance and punk scenes in Baltimore and in DC. And honestly, like, just wanted to celebrate that. And so Zap kind of came into fruition on its own accord, like I say a lot, because it just was noticing people doing something super cool and wanting to bring everyone together in one place.
0: It's one thing to dream up an idea. It's another to figure out how to actually execute it.
4: Honestly, I wasn't really expecting much, but we toured the property with Glenn, the camp owner, and Emma, his like right hand, and they were down. They like thought it would be cool. They had never done anything like that. I think they were kind of interested at doing something at the property they'd never done before. And yeah, we went from there. So it's been very surreal doing it at a place where I have countless core childhood memories.
0: Zap continues to create those core memories.
5: Zap is just kind of like a great opportunity to heal your inner child, to be honest. And the music is like a little bit of something for everyone, which I love.
0: That's Baby Puff, a DJ, producer, and founder of Beatitude in Baltimore. This is her fourth year attending and second year playing at Zap. The community around Zap continues to grow, and the experimentation keeps people coming back.
3: Having a band like Show Me the Body play is like pretty insane. I think that like the unique thing about Zap is like we've gotten some pretty sick bands like, you know, Angel Dust and Truth Cult back in the day. And now, you know, someone like Show Me the Body playing as well. I think it's just a testament to the fact that when people come to Zap to play, they're really excited to just be there all weekend too.
0: The full lineup is online, but for many people, it's an opportunity to escape the city and be present with each other in new ways. As I continued to work on this story, the main thing people told me was the importance of community at Zap.
6: Being able to play all the years, I've gotten to see it evolve.
0: Jack Jill is another DJ playing the fest. Based in Baltimore, she's made a name for herself over the past 10 years in the DMV, playing various venues, touring, and even hosting her own shows in the city. She's played every year at Zap and has seen the way the festival adapts to fit the needs of those attending.
6: Things that happen because you're out in the woods and weather happens or things change and you don't, the way that the production is able to like move so quickly and transform a different space to cater to guests has been really cool to see.
0: And everyone agrees that it is adult summer camp.
7: It is like summer camp for like grown-ups, but like you also get to like rock out. It's like crazy. I'm excited to play Zap again because it feels like different than playing a normal show anywhere else.
0: That's Alex from Polderview, a band out of Baltimore playing Zap. The whole band is excited to play the weekend and be able to spend more time hanging out and seeing performers. I talked with Alex and Jack from the group about the upcoming experience.
8: You know, everyone's so busy with everything that's going on. You know, our friends are having kids, our friends are, you know, getting married. Like life is getting pretty serious, so it's really fun to, you know, have like a weekend that's kind of dedicated to just like hanging out.
0: Whatever attendees might be looking for in terms of music, escapism, or fun, Zap has it.
6: Whatever that like thing is that people need that week, it's nice to be that. Sometimes it's a break, sometimes it's high energy, and it's really fulfilling to me.
0: Now, I have heard about Zap over the years. In the beginning of the summer, when I sat down with Chaotic Couture, she even mentioned it to me as an event to look out for. But what excited me most about Zap wasn't the stacked lineup or the DJs. It was the puppets.
3: There's been things that have been very impromptu on site, like our Cosmic Sunrise puppet party. That is like truly like the pinnacle moment for me.
0: What started as something a little silly and whimsical turned into a tradition. And because of that, and my deep fascination about puppets, I had to talk to the puppet people, Tom and Emma.
9: There's a DJ named Shell. She started this tradition called Cosmic Sunrise, where she plays like awesome cosmic, sort of like left field dance music and rare vinyl tracks at like 6 a.m, like on the third day. I got a random call from her. She said that her friend told her that I did puppets, which was sort of true, but not really. And she asked if I could do puppets for the Cosmic Sunrise year 2. And I said, I'd have never done that before, but let me call my friend Emma, who I know is also interested and loves puppets, and we'll see what we can do.
0: And the puppets are here to stay every year.
10: After the first year of doing it, it became pretty clear of like, oh, this is now an important part of Zap that needs to continue. And I think the puppet project in particular, one, like, sparks a lot of excitement and joy in people. And I think a lot of people who go to the Sunrise set for the first time are welcome to play in a way that they might not have since they were a kid. And I think in that way, the puppets are a really accessible art form for people.
0: Puppets, DJs, bands, that's what's happening at Camp Tall Timbers in West Virginia this weekend. 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

Water Baby on 89.7 WTMD with their song Memory Be a Blade. We also heard local music in that set from Polar View, along with my conversation with the organizers and some of the performers at Zap this weekend. Next here is Nilufer Yanya with Stabilize, Blanchell and Bully teaming up with their song Docket, and the latest from Houndmouth. First up, Nilufer Yanya.

0: Round Mouth with Tiger Blood, new music from their record Lordy on 89.7 WTMD. Blondshell teaming up with Bully there for their song Docket. Next is new music from Miles Smith. Hold Me in the Dark is from his debut album My Mess, My Heart, My Life. He is playing at Pier 6 Pavilion September 9th right here in Baltimore. Next hour on WTMD, diving into more music from our upcoming First Thursday performers. We'll hear from J. Roddy Walston, and then we'll also hear some more local music from Station Sleeper, the latest from Tao, formerly Tao and the Get Down Stay Down, tapping Tune Yards to work on their upcoming album, Show Me. We've got a lot happening in the next few hours here on WTMD, so make sure you stay tuned. 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

0: Another example of what you can hear tomorrow at Canton Waterfront Park for WTMD's final first Thursday of the 2026 season. It's an all-Maryland bill. Kicking off the evening is Mr. VCR. Then we'll listen to Pressing Strings. And then what we just heard on the radio, you can hear live, J. Roddy Walston. That was his song Marigold. Join us tomorrow, Canton Waterfront Park. Music starts at 6. The hour kicked off with Sports Team. Next is Soul Coughing, a funky one from The National, and new music from Tao. Formerly of Tao and the Get Down, Stay Down, she has decided to embark on her solo career and tapped Tune Yards to work on her upcoming album, Show Me. Stay tuned. That's headed your way. I'm Izzy. Thanks for being with me this morning. Happy Wednesday. We've got a lot of fun stuff coming. At 11:30, we're listening to The Ramones.
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listening to Tao, Toon Yards, and the Linda Lindas on that track. Sick of the Times is the second song off of Tao's sixth studio album, Show Me. That is going to be officially out October 30th. And tapping the Linda Lindas is such a marvelous idea. The up-and-coming band is playing Power to the People Fest first weekend in October at Merriweather Post Pavilion, and Toon Yards doing production on the record. It's a real family affair. In that set, we also heard from The National, also Soul Coughing. Next is Marvin Gaye, Mercy, Mercy Me. We'll also listen to Nathaniel Rateliff and the Night Sweats, local music in this next commercial-free break. And, of course, at 11:30, I promised you, it's going to be the Ramones. For now, it's Marvin Gaye, though. Mercy, Mercy Me on Maryland's NPR Music Station.

0: You're listening to local music out of Baltimore from Station Sleeper. That's their song, Moving to Pittsburgh. We also heard from Nathaniel Rateliff and the Night Sweats and Marvin Gaye. I'm Izzy Bavis. You're listening to Maryland's NPR music station. Happy Wednesday. Next year, it's the Ramones. I got three songs plucked to bring us that kind of high energy boost we need during this midweek moment.
1: I don't want a laugh track in the morning. I don't want people yelling at me. I don't like long commercial sets where commercials are screaming at you for attention. I want music. I want stories. I want perspective. I want a good way to kind of ease into my day that complements where I am, as opposed to distracting from it and annoying the hell out of me.
2: 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I mean, unless you want to be annoyed.
0: 89.7 WTMD, we're getting punky with it next here from the Ramones. Listening to three songs to give us that burst of energy I'm always looking for on Wednesdays, like around this time. So here we go. We're starting off with We're a Happy Family. Then I'll be asking you to dance, and then we're all going to want to be sedated. So let's get right into it. First up, We're a Happy Family from the Ramones, bringing you that burst of energy you need this Wednesday.

hormones. I want to be sedated. A burst of energy we definitely need every Wednesday. I'm Izzy Bavis for 89.7 WTMD. We are Maryland's NPR music station, and that means what we do best, it's new music. Queens of the Stone Age are back after 3 years with their new single, Easy Street, tapping Nikki Lane. This comes from their 9th studio album, officially out October 30th, titled Perfect, yes, with a TH at the end. Easy Street is definitely easy listening, so sit back, relax, and let's get into new music from Queens of the Stone Age.

listening to music from Iron and Wine's release Hen's Teeth. That's their song California Sober. I was introduced to Iron and Wine, obviously, from Twilight. Their song is featured in two of the movies as this reoccurring theme of a very passionate moment between Edward Cullen and Bella Swan. And you might be asking yourself, Izzy, those books came out, you know, almost 20 years ago. Why are you still talking about it? Well, it's because I'm rereading them. Yes, it's my first reread since I read them when I was like 10. So give me a second. In that set, we also heard From the Neighborhood with Hula Girl and the latest from Queens of the Stone Age,

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0: The latest from Fontaine's DC, they return with a new album, Dopamine Chamber, officially out October 16th, working alongside their producer, James Ford, who worked on their last record, Romance. The song we just heard is titled Marianne. We start off the hour with Courtney Barnett. Next is King Tuff, Ben Folds 5, and the latest from Suki Waterhouse. Also, of course, stay tuned at 12:30 for Women Who Rock. I'm Izzy Bavis for 89.7 WTMD, Maryland's NPR music station.
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Maggie Waterhouse, back in love on 89.7 WTMD. The latest from her, and you can see her perform live at the All Things Go Music Festival. 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I went a few years ago and had such a blast, so if you're going, you are in for a treat. Next year, we are getting soulful with it. The Staple Singers with I'll Take You There. And then some local music, and of course, at 12:30, Women Who Rock. 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

0: back on some local music we featured for WTMD's first Thursdays a few years ago. That was Gigi with their song Signs. Gigi recently collaborated with Micah Ewood and Ney to put out a new song for Ney, produced by Micah. So that is out now. And stay tuned, because obviously next, it's Women Who Rock.
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0: 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Growing up, she was always interested in the lives of other people and wanting to better understand, you know, the circumstances in which she grew up. She put that energy into making music, her grief, her loss, and just love in general. She's made some pretty iconic songs, and when I got to see her at Pitchfork a few years ago, when Pitchfork Music Festival was still a thing, she introduced this first song as, something that just came to her while she was sitting in the lobby of her hotel. Obviously, that is not true. It is one of her most recognizable songs, Shut Up, Kiss Me, that came off that 2016 album, My Woman. We're also going to listen to the title track of her fifth studio album, Big Time. This is a more recent album as we see her kind of grow throughout her time as a musician. Angel Olsen, Women Who Rock, Shut Up, Kiss Me.

Showcasing music from Angel Olsen for Women Who Rock on 89.7 WTMD, Big Time and Shut Up Kiss Me. Next is new music from Buffalo Traffic Jam, It's Pictures of You. We'll also hear from Franz Ferdinand and Soft Cell on the mix on Maryland's NPR music station, TMD.

0: Don't worry, I was singing along to Tainted Love on 89.7 TMD. I'm Izzy. Next is the latest from the Rolling Stones. That's right, they've got a new album out now. I have their song, In the Stars. Next hour on WTMD brings the latest from Lil Cut Connie, Father John Misty, some local, or like a live in studio session we did, also the latest from Phoebe Bridgers, you know I'm a sucker for her, and 1:30, roundup of local shows, it's a tradition, and we gotta keep doing it. Thank you to all of our members joining us today. You make the music happen every hour, every week, every month, and we truly couldn't do it without you. So thank you for not only donating, but tuning in. It means the world that you're listening. So thank you.
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0: 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Can't Be Wrong is from Living in the USA. New record out now. Plus, you can see him live down in D.C. playing October 23rd at the Howard Theater. I'm Izzy Bavis, starting off the hour with The Doors. Next is Broken Bells, a friend of the station, Eric Hutchinson, and the latest from Father John Misty. Stick around, you're listening to member-powered radio, WTMD.
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listening to music from Father John Misty. It is The Payoff here on 89.7 WTMD. Plus, you can see him live playing at Meriwether Post Pavilion for the All Things Go Music Festival happening at the end of the month. I'm Izzy, and next here is U2, Angel of Harlem. We'll also listen to that infectious track from Phoenix 1901 and an in-studio session. 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Here is U2.

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0: 89.7 WTMD, I'm Izzy Bavis, and now it is time for a roundup of local shows happening this week in Baltimore. It is a busy week, as always. Tonight at Auto Bar, Sugar Engine, Armani Broken, Snake Race, and Peak Bloom are playing. And at Metro, it's Profantasia, Cloak, and Devil Lust. Thursday is obviously WTMD's First Thursday. Is our final one of the season. It's very exciting. Music starts at 6 p.m. with Mr. VCR. Then we'll hear from Pressing Strings and, of course, J. Roddy Walston. It's an all-Maryland bill to celebrate the end of the summer, and I hope you make it out to Canton Waterfront Park. Also tomorrow at the Undercroft is Sultry, Jiffy, Jamison Field Murphy, and Powder Blue. Friday is Jeff Bradshaw and Tom Brown at Keystone Corner, and Caligula Blushed is a Smiths tribute show happening at Auto Bar. Saturday is Butch Gardens at Peabody Heights Brewery, and then at Auto Bar, it is Sheer Terror, Quick to Judge, Pale Horse, Burn Kit, Vicious Order, and No Empathy. Sunday is Assembly, Citizen, Music Mouse, and Choking Boys at the Undercroft, and then there is a Queer Maid Market happening at Peabody Heights Brewery. That's a roundup of local events in Baltimore City. This is something I started doing on my evening show when I was the evening host, and I brought it to my midday show to celebrate all of the amazing things that happen in the city that we might not be knowing about. Next here on WTMD is Waxahachie. Her and Kevin Morby just welcomed their first child, and she is still such an amazing musician, and I'm so excited to hear all of the music that comes from this change and having a baby. So we are going to listen back to her song, Bored, and it's here on TMD.

That is Phoebe Bridgers with Bobby on 89.7 WTMD, one of the more uplifting songs from her new album, Lost Weekend, that's out now. She's going on tour with the album, stopping in DC at Capital One Arena on September 29th. I have been such a big Phoebe Bridgers fan for the past, 7 years, I think is when I got into her. And genuinely, it was so exciting to wake up the day that her new album came out and just be able to listen to it and then come right here and be able to share it with you. So it's just, sometimes you really have those special artists, and Phoebe Bridgers is definitely one that continues to make a name for herself. Next here on WTMD, Crosby, Stills, Nash & Young bringing us Deja Vu. We'll also have some new music from the Bel Air Lip Balms in a sec, so stay tuned. This is TMD.

0: lip balms. Hey, you on 89.7 WTMD, the latest from them. We also heard from Dave Matthews Band and Crosby, Stills, Nash & Young. Next year on WTMD, looking at Hozier's debut eponymous album with Someone New, diving into Haim with relationships. I recently saw the drama, features one of the Haim sisters in it, and I don't know. It was a pretty good movie, very entertaining, especially if you don't know the spoiler. Don't look it up before you watch it. I'm Izzy. Next hour, I'm WTMD. We'll look at Devin Gilfillian. We'll look at Feeble Little Horse. We'll look at Daphne Ekman. And then three songs from Death Cab for Cutie at 2:30. So if you are a fan, well, you should stick around for that at the least. Thank you again to all of our members tuning in. You make the music happen. Stay tuned.
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0: Listening back to a former First Thursday performer, Devin Gilfillian, with Black Dog Rabbit Hole from his new album, Time Will Tell. What's really exciting is we started off the hour with Snack Time. They just put out a new song. And not only that, they are on tour with Devin Gilfillian. Yes, that's two former First Thursday performers going on tour together, coming to D.C. at Union Stage September 15th. WTMD's final First Thursday of the 2026 season is tomorrow, so I do hope to see you at Canton Waterfront Park. And we've got some great music the rest of the hour here on WTMD, so make sure you stay tuned. I'm talking Vampire Weekend, Arctic Monkeys, and new music from Feeble Little Horse, all in this next commercial-free set, so stick around.
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Listening to the latest from Feeble Little Horse, that was Rewind. They're coming to Baltimore October 17th. I'm Izzy Bavis for 89.7 WTMD, Space Hog next year, then the Felice Brothers, then local music from Daphne Ekman.

0: music out of Annapolis with Daphne Ekman and Jackson Pollock. I'm Izzy Bavos. I sat down with Daphne to talk about her new set of songs she's putting out this year. 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
0: Through the years, Death Cab for Cutie has remained a staple of the indie alternative scene, putting out countless albums, sing-along songs, and really diving into what it means to be a musician. Now they've got a new album out, going on tour, playing Tiny Desk, and all that jazz. And what remains at its core? That album, that fifth studio album they put out in 2005, Plans. Keep coming back to it. I know you do, I do, and even Ben Gibbard does. On the recent Tiny Desk, they closed out the set with Soul Meets Body, one of the very, you know, catchy tunes from that record. Today, we're looking back at two songs from that album, Soul Meets Body, Crooked Teeth, and a new song from their new album that's out now, I Built You a Tower. Celebrating Death Cab for Cutie here on WTMD, it's Soul Meets Body.

0: Death Cab for Cutie, Punching the Flowers from their new album, I Built You a Tower. I'm Izzy Bavis, and next is the latest from Get Down Services with their peculiar song, Lentils.
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0: You're listening to Depeche Mode on 89.7 WTMD. Thank you again for joining me this morning and afternoon. Rich Riddell is next here in studio, so make sure you stay tuned for his program. I will see you tomorrow, 10 to 3 on WTMD, and then at 6 at Canton Waterfront Park for WTMD's First Thursdays. 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I'll see you tomorrow. Bye.
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REM, the one I love, on Maryland's NPR music station, 89.7 WTMD. I am Rich Rudell, and we have a lot of stuff to talk about today and a lot of great music coming up from the Talking Heads. New music from the Linda Lindas. Baltimore represented well this hour with Turnstile and Bella Hayes. But first, a little sunshine from Australia. Babe Rainbow released Acid and Honey back in July on P. Doom, which sounds less like a record label and more like something you accidentally type when your hand slips off the keyboard. Here's Babe Rainbow on 89.7 WTMD.

Do you have a fear of clapping? Do other people smell really bad to you? 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

That's Clover County with Ultraviolet on 89.7 WTMD. Ultraviolet also happens to be the name of the only movie I've ever walked out of, the 2006 Mila Jovovich movie. I made it about halfway through, decided life was too short, and proceeded to day drink in Columbia across from Meriwether. Not all ultraviolets are created equal. I'm Rich Rudell, and this is Maryland's NPR Music Station, WTMD.

0: Weird Nightmare on WTMD, Maryland's NPR music station, Bayside statewide. It is Richard L. And Cocky Kid started making music on a gaming set in the bedroom he shared with his brothers. I wish my son was that constructive on his gaming headset. He's usually just yelling at strangers. The Dublin rapper, Cocky Kid, tonight at 7 on World Cafe, right here on WTMD.
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Squeeze with Tempted on 89.7 WTMD. That song really got a second life in the 90s when Squeeze reworked it for the Reality Bites soundtrack. So let's stay in the great Gen X soundtrack department and go back 2 years earlier to singles. Cameron Crowe's Love Letter to Seattle with Pearl Jam, Soundgarden, Alice in Chains, Screaming Trees, and this guy fresh out of The Replacements. From one soundtrack that made the 90s look cool to another that made us all think moving to Seattle was a reasonable life plan. Paul Westerberg, Dyslexic Heart, on Maryland's NPR Music Station, WTMD.

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0: So there's this quote all over the internet. 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Eat the delicious food. And it goes on. And every meme on Facebook seems to insist Keanu Reeves said it. 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

Go Away, Weezer featuring Best Coast. They'll be down in D.C. at Capital One Arena October 2nd. I got to give Dave Z credit. He finally got me to sit down and listen to the new record. It is really, really good. You should go out and get it. You should go get tickets to go see them. Now I have to go. You can't pull out all these delicious cheeses and meats and put them in the front lobby and not expect me to visit a charcuterie board. I'll be coming up, checking out the weather with our friends at WMAR for First Thursday. But first, brand new Fontaines DC. Their new album, Dopamine Chamber, arrives October 16th. 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

0: Fontaines, D.C. on Maryland's NPR music station, WTMD, Bayside statewide. It is Rich Rudell, and let's check in with our friends at WMAR for a first Thursday weather forecast.
1: Hey there, meteorologist Abigail Degler here to talk about your first Thursday. Right now, it's looking a little troublesome for the weather side of things. We're under a 2 out of 5 risk for thunderstorms. So this is an outdoor event. Just be mindful, there will be some changes if thunderstorms do bubble up. It's rain or shine, but if lightning is in the area, some things may get tabled or pushed back. So, patience. Everybody just wants to get to their set safely. And for that drive home, we are still looking at some chances for showers and storms. Temperatures will be back into the 90s, very warm, very muggy during the afternoon hours. With the threat of storms, I just want to point out a few things. We do have a heightened risk of winds as well as heavy rain, which could lead to some flooding and ponding and pooling on the roadway. So just be extra careful, have fun, and be ready to roll with the punches for the last first Thursday of the year.
0: Thanks, Abigail. It's Rich Rudell on 89.7 WTMD, Maryland's NPR music station. And when we get back from the break, we have music from The Violent Femmes and Madison Cunningham on the way.
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Jimi Hendrix and the Experience with Have You Ever Been to Electric Ladyland? 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It's a studio in New York City. He makes it sound a lot more fantastic than it looks. Would you look at the time? I'm Rich Riddell. 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

0: Alexander Peters, the Chief Seats on 89.7 WTMD. Traffic is dragging around Baltimore today. At this point, you might as well pull into Rofo or your favorite spot, grab a chicken box, half and half real quick, and let everybody else fight it out. I'm Rich Riedel. Let's see where they are crawling. Traffic reports on WTMD are made possible by IG Burton Subaru of Glen Burnie, located minutes from the Beltway. In Linthicum, the outer loop of 695 is closed with police activity. Ooh, I want to know what's going on. Between Hammonds Ferry and the BW Parkway, you're crawling all the way back to 95. And this one's brutal. Southbound I-95 in Laurel. Emergency bridge deck repairs after 216 have three left lanes blocked. We're talking a 102-minute ride coming down from 175. Seriously, bail out if you can. 29, Route 1, or 295 are better bets. Of course, everybody has the same idea, so the Baltimore-Washington Parkway south through Jessup is stop and go between 175 and 198. Traffic on WTMD is brought to you by IG Burton Subaru of Glen Burnie, just minutes from the Beltway. Although today, apparently, everything is way more than minutes from the Beltway. Lots and lots of minutes. Rich Riedel on 89.7 WTMD.
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Dinosaur Jr. keeping it loud and fuzzy on 89.7 WTMD. That is Tiny from their 2016 album, Give a Glimpse of What You're Not. On the way, we have music from Florence and the Machine, Jack White, The Cure, and more. 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

0: the police on WTMD with Murder by Numbers. Okay, so this one hurts a little bit. Mike D. Yes, Mike D from the Beastie Boys. Michael Diamond.
1: No, Mike's clowning.
0: Yes, that one is at the Soundgarden tonight at 6 with his band doing an in-store intimate set. And I'm here. And I'm a record store guy. I'm a lifelong Beastie Boys nerd. Mike D is going to be standing in a record store that I love in Fells Point. And I'm sitting in Charles Village watching a little red light turn on and off. I made some questionable life choices, but this feels like a universe finally showing. Sitting in Charles Village watching a little red light turn on and off. I made some questionable life choices, but this feels like

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7: Time to step into the 5 o'clock shadow. Tonight we're going a little deeper. Out on the Tiles comes from Zeppelin 3 and apparently started with Bonham singing a little drinking song about going out for a pint. Jimmy Page heard it, something in it, and turned it into that gigantic riff. 25 years later, Blind Melon got their hands on it for the fabulous 1995 Zeppelin tribute album, Inconium. If Blind Melon to you begins and ends with the girl in the bee costume, this is about to rearrange some furniture in your head. Here's Shannon Hoon and Blind Melon taking on Out on the Tiles, the 5 o'clock shadow on 89.7 WTMD.

that voice, man. Shannon Hoon and Blind Melon doing Out on the Tiles. That was recorded right around the Soup era when this band was getting stranger, heavier, and way more interesting than the one-hit wonder label that they sometimes got stuck with. Hoon would be gone before the end of 1995, just 28 years old. So hearing him tear into Zeppelin like that hits a little different now. I'm Richard Dell, digging around for the 5 o'clock shadow. Now flip the record over in your brain, back to 1970, back to Bonham, Page, Plant, and Jones. The reason the cover exists in the first place. Led Zeppelin, Out on the Tiles, 5 o'clock shadow.

And that's why you cover the deep cuts. Led Zeppelin, Out on the Tiles, after Blind Melon's version in the 5 o'clock shadow. It started with Bonham basically singing about going out drinking, became one of those ridiculous Zeppelin riffs. And 25 years later, Shannon Hoon got to grab it by the collar and make it sound like Blind Melon. Two bands, same song, completely different fingerprints. That's the 5 o'clock shadow. Rich Rudell with you on Maryland's NPR music station, 89.7 WTMD. Somebody put the records back in the right sleeves. This is a Tragically Hip on WTMD.

I mean, not technically Baltimore music, but I mean, we do claim Rick Ocasek, don't we? It is Rich Rudell on WTMD. Coming up shortly, we have traffic. Also, we have a lot of great music in store for you this hour. I got a couple of requests coming in. I'm going to see if I can't fulfill them. But we have the Revivalists, the Red Clay Strays, Real Estate, and more on Maryland's NPR music station. This is Alabama Shakes with Always All Right.

0: All right, Baltimore. Let's see what that traffic is doing. Apparently, it is still choosing violence this afternoon. Southbound BW Parkway through Hanover is crawling from Arundel Mills Boulevard to 198. That's about a 40-minute ride. And I-95 South is still the big problem. Emergency bridge deck repairs in Laurel have three left lanes blocked after 216, and traffic is stacked up all the way from I-195, try 29, Route 1 or 295, but Route 1 south through Elkridge is currently a 53-minute mess, so choose your adventure carefully. Northbound 97 is crawling from Route 50 towards Generals Highway with heavy congestion. Getting from westbound 50 onto 97, Maryland 100 west through Hanover is slow too. And there's a crash on northbound BW Parkway between Nursery Road and 695. Traffic on WTMD is brought to you by IG Burton Subaru of Glen Burnie, just minutes from the Beltway. Unfortunately, today, you may spend the rest of your natural life getting to those minutes. 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
1: TMD's First Thursday wraps up the 26th season in a big way this Thursday as Mr. VCR takes us to school. Don't do it. Pressing Strings drops a great new album on Baltimore. And we'll get down to business with J. Roddy Walston. 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

Yard Act with New Beginning on WTMD. So I'm going to let you in a little bit. I have a touch of OCD. And right now, Messenger says I have one unread message. One. Except there is no unread message. I have looked everywhere. Inbox, requests, spam, nothing. So apparently, this is my life now. I don't even care what the message says anymore. It could just say, hey, I need that little number gone. I'm Richard L., being psychologically dominated by a tiny red circle. It's 89.7 WTMD.

0: 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And somebody in Southern California apparently stole about 40,000 pounds of Pabst Blue Ribbon. 40,000 pounds. Police say somebody showed up at a beer distributor with fraudulent shipping documents and basically just drove away with the beer, which is a level of confidence I normally only have when I'm carrying an empty clipboard. Pabst is having some fun with it online, but I gotta say, if you're gonna pull off the Great American Beer Heist, they could have at least stolen some bow. Baltimore would have understood. 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

Roki Erickson and the 13th Floor Elevators. When you listen to them, you can basically hear all kinds of music being created. You can hear psychedelia, garage rock, eventually punk. The 13th Elevators came out of Austin in the mid-60s. Roki Erickson out front, Tommy Hall playing an electric jug, which is already pretty strong indication that nobody was interested in behaving normally. They were calling their music psychedelic as early as 66, before the word basically became an entire aisle in a record store. They only had a few years together in that original run, but You're Gonna Miss Me became a national hit, and their influence just kept spreading. I'm Rich Rudell, and I'm digging around the weird end of the record collection on WTMD.

0: 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I am Rich Rudell, and Fender is celebrating 75 years of the Telecaster with a new documentary, The Fender Telecaster, the one that started it all. The guest list, pretty ridiculous. Jimmy Page, Keith Richards, Bruce Springsteen, Jack White, Jason Isbell, and more. Basically, if guitars had a Mount Rushmore, the Telecaster would probably be the rock they carved it into. I'm Rich Rudell on Maryland's NPR music station, 89.7 WTMD.
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Sometimes you don't hear a song for a while and you forget what a good time it is when you take it for a spin. That's Scissor Sisters, Take Your Mama on WTMD, Maryland's NPR music station. I'm Rich Rudell. And Jake Shears actually has a great podcast called Queer the Music, where he gets artists talking about music, identity, and the songs that help shape them. His latest guest is his longtime buddy, Josh Homme from Queens of the Stone Age. They get into everything from the Cramps to masculinity and rock. And Josh even talks about how the name Queens of the Stone Age was meant to mess with that macho rock thing a little bit, which gives me a perfectly good excuse to play one of my favorite bands in the world, Queens of the Stone Age. Not that I really need one. Here's Easy Street, featuring Nikki Lane on WTMD.

I've been accidentally wandering through movie soundtracks all night, so let's just keep that going. Next stop, one of the greatest English gangster movies ever made, Guy Ritchie's Snatch. Brad Pitt speaking language known only to Brad Pitt. Illegal boxing, stolen diamonds, terrible decisions, and somehow the Stranglers fit into all of it. I'm Rich Rudell, and from Snatch, here's Golden Brown on 89.7 WTMD.

0: I just heard something about a crap sandwich. That does sound depressing. Icarus Phoenix with a Depresso Dragon Bop featuring Steve and the O's. And that's Baltimore-based Drew Danbury and Company from the Gallup EP. Gang vocals, hand claps, a whole bunch of people making a pretty joyful racket out of some decidedly less than joyful subject matter, like crap sandwiches. 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I'm Rich Rudell.
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Wet denim. 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Brandon Flowers, if you're thinking, man, I'd like to see him somewhere smaller than the Killers. 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I'm Rich Riedel. This is the Killers.

0: Stubborn Love, the Lumineers on WTMD, Maryland's NPR music station, Bayside statewide. And before the Lumineers, we heard from Rat Boys. And we're starting to see the end of the runway here, but I'm not going anywhere just yet. Still got to get to J. Roddy Walston, and before I hand the keys over to World Cafe at 7.
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J. Roddy Walston in the business with heavy bells. 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
4: This track by Dublin rapper Khaki Kid has over 3 million streams, which is good because when Khaki Kid first told his mom what he wanted to do for a career, she wasn't thrilled.
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Hey, this is World Cafe. I'm Raina Duris. Maybe you've been in a band yourself, and you know what it can be like when everyone has great chemistry and is having a great time. But if you haven't, today you'll get to experience that feeling as you're dropped right into a group of friends playing music with all their inside jokes and their bubbling energy. Khaki Kid is a young, rising Dublin-based rapper backed by a full band. And for our Sense of Place Dublin series, they perform live, and I jump on stage with them for a conversation that, at times, felt like it was a rehearsal room hangout. Khaki Kid had a viral hit in 2025 with his song Date Night, which you'll hear them play coming up, along with new songs from his EP Girl Bites Dog. When we recorded this, it was the day after they dropped Girl Bites Dog, and you can hear the excitement in this fun and funny session. It's full of laughs, but also lots of talent, and it begins with Khaki Kid and his band performing the song Soul, recorded for a live audience at Dublin's Windmill Lane Studios for World Cafe.

0: In front of a live audience at Dublin's Windmill Lane Recording Studios, Khaki Kid performing a song from his new record, Girl Bites Dog. The song is called Soul. I'm Raina Duras on World Cafe, and today for Sense of Place Dublin, Khaki Kid joins me. Welcome to World Cafe.
1: Hello, hello.
0: First, could you introduce us to all the folks here up on stage?
1: We got a beautiful band. Dublin is a very talented place. I'm very lucky to have all these talented friends. To the left of me, on vocals, we got young Joe Butler.
2: Yeah!
1: He's only 16 years of age.
2: The fella's 14.
1: He's 14. He's 12 years old.
2: Honest to God. The fella's literally 9 and he's so good.
3: No comment.
1: He went to Turkey for the chin strap.
2: And for his teeth.
1: Yeah. And for his teeth.
3: Yeah. It's not real. It's all artificial.
1: Else next. We got Leon Buckley on the keys, on the sax, on the ones and twos. Also very young. One of the youngest there's ever been. We got Chris on the bass. We got Corey Mother something Thomas on the drums. We got Kev on the trumpet. We got, yeah. He has actually some of the largest forearms known to man. We got Lewis Young on the sax. We brought 2 sax today, which is crazy. And then we got Fat Boy. This is his legal name, Fat Boy. Make some noise for Fat Boy.
2: It's almost like my man knew before it was even.
0: A lot of rappers don't perform with full bands. Why was that something you wanted to do?
1: Because when I started making music, I actually met Fat Boy during COVID, and I was only really in love with rap music at the time, and then he put me on to a load of incredible musicians, and then I fell in love with the musical side of rap music. And so whenever I can and have the opportunity, I'm blocking your light.
0: It's okay. Oh yeah, we had that discussion earlier.
1: I'll stand behind
0: you here.
1: Don't block the light. but no, yeah, he made me fall in love with the musical side of it, and so whenever I can, I do this.
2: And he helped me fall in love with me.
1: Yeah.
2: You know?
0: Oh.
1: Yeah.
0: That's so special. Mm-hmm.
2: Big round of applause.
1: Love yourself.
2: Decently assured round of applause.
0: Well, I want folks to get to know your story. So let's start at the beginning. Could you tell us about where you grew up in Walkinstown?
1: Yes. Council in Ireland, we have council houses. And I grew up in council houses. And I grew up in a council house with my 5 siblings and my mother. Yeah. There was 4 of us in 1 bedroom. Wow. Very, very jammers. There's a lot to this question. Yes, and very full household, 1 bathroom, which is terrible for 7 people, 1 bathroom. No porta potty, no nothing like that, just 1 bathroom.
2: I had a back garden now.
1: Had a back garden though, which shout the back. So very, very messy, busy household.
0: And it was your older brother who gave you a CD that kind of got you started.
1: I stole my older brother's CD. He had a 50 cent CD and I stole that and I fell in love with that. But I also fell in love with this band called The Script. And then Natasha Bedingfield. You know Natasha Bedingfield?
0: Oh yeah, Unwritten.
1: That's just the tip of the iceberg. She has a song called Wild Horses. It's a great song. It goes, Wild Horses, I Wanna Be Like You. And that really hits home.
0: It did?
1: Yeah.
0: Why'd you connect with that?
1: Who doesn't want to be a horse?
0: That's not what I thought you were going to say.
2: Yeah.
0: Well, I mean, what was it, when you heard that 50 Cent CD, what was it that connected with you?
1: Just the angst, you know, being an angry little 8-year-old and then an angry little 10-year-old and 12-year-old and all the way up until I was 18. 26-year-old, yeah. No, we're not angsty anymore, hopefully. But there was something to it and it felt so foreign to me in Ireland. Rap music wasn't like very popular at the time. And then I felt kind of foreign, so it just made sense, you know?
0: Yeah. How old were you when you first started writing your own?
1: Like 12, really bad stuff, yeah.
0: Do you remember what any of it was about?
1: It's literally illegal for me to say those words. Yeah, it's literally...
2: good songs.
0: is it true that you once sent some of your raps to someone on Facebook that you had a crush
1: on? Basically, I'll tell you guys a story. Basically, when I was 12 years old, I said, I'm too futuristic to write my lyrics in a notepad. So I was like, how do I keep these lyrics on my phone? And I thought, what if I just texted all these lyrics and rap ideas to someone else I knew on Facebook? And at that time, she had deactivated her account. So I was like, sweet. Sent maybe 2 years of raps towards to this girl. And mind you, I had a crush on this girl at the time. And then And at the time, I was rapping as if I was 50 Cent, but from Dublin, which is, that doesn't exist here. There's no 50 Cent here. And then I, a couple of years ago, I was telling a friend about that story, and he said, you got to show me the lyrics. And then I went to show him the lyrics, and then there was a scene message at the very bottom of it.
0: Oh, no.
1: So at some point, this woman reactivated her Facebook account and just had 2 years of raps from this kid that fancied her when he was 12 years old.
0: Did she? She never responded.
1: She never responded. I blocked her.
0: Wow.
1: I blocked her. I wasn't. The lyrics weren't even about her. They were about other 50 stuff. Cent related lyrics. You know
0: I wonder
1: what I mean?
0: If she's heard your stuff now.
1: She followed me a while ago.
0: Hey, there
1: yeah,
0: you go.
1: Yeah.
0: You're playing the long, long game.
1: No, my girl wouldn't like any of this. We gotta cut all this out. My girlfriend's gonna beat her ass.
0: My guest today is Khaki Kid on World Cafe.
1: Yes.
0: So you're doing music for fun at that point. You're also really into basketball. When did you decide to really pursue writing for real?
1: When I realized I wasn't going to the NBA. Mm-hmm. Yeah, it's pretty tough. Yeah. Imagine being 5'10 when you're like 10 years old and then you're like, oh, I'm going to be like 6'5 because I'm so tall, and then never growing ever. That's what happened to me. Yeah, so I realized I wasn't going to the league, and then I guess I was like, I have to do music.
0: And so how did you put those early songs together? How were you producing these things?
1: Honestly, just instrumentals people would send me, and then my very, very first songs I recorded on like a gaming headset that my brother had underneath my bed. I had like a desk underneath my bed, and they would be in the background also playing video games. And because there was four of us in the one room, there was never like time at, like where the room, I have the room to myself. So in my early recordings, you can hear my little brothers in the background and older brother going really, yeah, getting really mad at each other and saying some bad gamer words.
0: So they're like kind of like early hype men.
1: Yes,
0: in
1: early
0: a way.
1: Hype men, yeah. Yeah. I don't know how they survived with it. It was really bad.
0: Okay, well, we're going to come back and talk some more, but we're going to hear you perform another song from us.
1: Oh, yeah.
0: From an EP released in 2022 called Elevator Music. It's
1: yes.
0: called Schlumped Up.
1: Ooh.
0: What does the term schlumped up mean?
1: It's just like slumped, but with an extra H in there. You know what I mean? They're like you're slumped over.
0: Oh, okay.
1: You're slumped over.
0: So you're slumped up and not slumped down.
1: Yeah, because why not?
0: Okay, cool.
1: It's rap music.
0: Let's hear it. It's Khaki Kid, Schlumped Up, live for World Cafe.

0: Khaki Kid performing Schlumped Up, a song from his 2022 EP Elevator Music. That was live at Windmill Lane Recording Studio in Dublin for our Sense of Place Dublin Sessions on World Cafe. I'm Raina Duras talking to Khaki Kid today. Okay, so once you figured out you knew you wanted to make rap into a career, your parents did not at first.
1: Yes, my mother did not, yes.
0: What was their initial reaction to your music?
1: I mean, imagine your kid is going to be one of the first people in your family to go to college and gets accepted into college or university, and then they lie about going to university for 2 months, and then they tell their mother that they've dropped out to pursue rap. What could she say? I mean, it's one of the worst things anyone could say to any human ever. I'm gonna drop out of college and not do finance and be a rapper. Like, that's terrible. I wouldn't let my kid do that.
0: Yeah. How did you try to reassure her?
1: The music was so bad as well, so I feel extra bad for her. The combined bedrooms in that house are like the size of this stage, just 3 bedrooms. They were so close to each other, and she heard all the really bad music.
0: Oh, so she'd heard it.
1: She'd heard it. Yeah, but I did get a job, and she was like, at least you're not broke.
0: Yeah, and she sees you now.
1: Yes, she's actually proud of me, which is crazy. Yeah, she said that a while ago. It was a big deal. I cried.
0: When you did decide you wanted to get...
1: I never cried.
0: You never cried once?
1: Never cried, actually.
0: That's amazing.
1: Yeah. Yeah.
0: When you did decide you wanted to get your music out there, what did you think of as far as strategy? How did you start doing that?
1: Strategy. I just decided the confidence I had when I first started music, it was so admirable because I'm drastically better than I was back then, tenfold, and I'm so much less confident. Whereas back then, I thought the very first piece of music I ever made, I was like, everyone's got to hear this. I didn't like practice, get better. I just made something and I was like, I'm a genius. And it was so bad. It was terrible. It was embarrassingly bad. And I've deleted it from the internet, so don't even try to look for it. But
2: that's a good
1: show. So there was no strategy. It was just like, you're so good, man.
0: I kind of think you need that sort of confidence when you're starting.
1: I want it back. Yeah, if someone could teach me how to get that confident again, that'd be great.
0: I'm talking to Khaki Kid on World Cafe. So I know you were listening to a bunch of like American music. What kind of music were you listening to that came from here? Was there anything that you were into?
1: Yes. There's a band called The Dubliners. Incredible music. Shout out to The Dubliners. What else was I listening to from here? Just local. Like, there was YouTube rap battles in Ireland back in the day. And again, they were probably pretty bad, but I would listen to them and I was like, oh my God, there's Irish people doing this too. Shout out to Redzer. There was a ginger guy and his rap name was Redzer.
3: He's an animal.
1: He's a good guy. So yeah, just like some local stuff and then a small bit of trad music, but mostly music from abroad.
0: Earlier, you know, you said that there wasn't really a ton of Irish rappers when you were kind of getting into it.
1: Yeah.
0: Has a scene developed?
1: Yeah, 100%. Yeah. It's become so much more accessible. If I was born 10 years earlier, I would have never been able to do music. Like, it cost me 150 quid to get a laptop, a secondhand laptop, a microphone, and like an interface, you know, whereas back in the day would have been very expensive. And I don't know if many of us on the stage would have been able to make music, you know, if you were born slightly earlier.
0: Yeah. Do you think there's a Dublin sound? You know, different places, different cities have a kind of hip hop sound that sort of goes with them.
1: I think hip hop and rap has evolved so much that within hip hop itself, there's like an infinite amount of subgenres. And so like, now it's kind of sick because it's not like, oh, there's like a Dublin rap sound. There's like a guy from Dublin making underground rap music or alternative rap music or trap rap music. Or like, so it's not, there's not a specific Dublin sound. It's just people from Dublin choosing what version of hip hop they want to make.
0: Yeah. My guest on World Cafe, if you're just joining us, for Sense of Place
1: you're
0: Dublin.
1: So good at that. What the hell?
0: Thank you.
1: Yeah, Jesus Christ.
0: Thank you. Just
1: lock
0: I
1: in.
0: I love
1: yeah,
0: this.
1: Yeah. The inflections. It's all about the inflections. Smooth.
0: My guest for Sense of Place Dublin is Khaki Kid. In 2025, you released your song Date Night. It went viral. It is super catchy. It's super fun. What do you remember thinking when this song was like racking up listens?
1: It was meant to be. No. I was like, I was very grateful for it. And this guy bullied me into him bullying me was a part of the success, because at some point I had developed like a TikTok brain, which is one of the worst things you ever want. And I was like, oh my God, how do I promote my music? I've got to make a dance or whatever, all this nonsense. And I'd love music videos, and I stopped doing them for a while because everyone tells you, ah, music videos make no sense, they're not financially viable, blah, blah, blah. And then this guy was like, stop watching TikToks and make art and make a music video. So I made that song, and then I made a music video I was really proud of and really enjoyed. And then I think the music video, I think the song is great, but the music video really helped people feel what I wanted them to feel while listening to it.
0: What was it you wanted them to feel?
1: How I felt when I was making it, just joyous, you know, jovial. I learned that today. Can we get a round of applause for jovial?
0: I think we're going to set a record for the most applause in a World Cafe session today. You performed that song on RT's Late Late Show.
1: Yeah.
0: For folks who are from outside of Ireland, how important is that? What did that mean to you to do that?
1: It was really cool. I didn't realize how important it was until afterwards. I had a lot of my family members that didn't even talk to me for years, and then they're like, big ups, you know what I mean? So I guess it was important. And there's this actor called Simon Pegg that was there. And that was an incredible experience. I didn't know he was going to be there, and he sat and watched the performance. And I had like an outer body experience. I watched my set via him. It was really cool.
0: Oh, that is very cool. Yeah. You're going to play Date Night for us in a second. Is there anything you can tell us about writing this song?
1: It was one of the few times where I often go to a studio and then get really nervous, and then we start something and I go, I'm going to work on it at home, guys. I went to Abbey Road. Everyone knows Abbey Road. Mm-hmm. Yeah, whatever.
0: Totally.
1: And it was supposed to be a big deal, and my manager got me hyped up, and I went to Abbey Road and I made the worst music of my life. And then I went, then I was like, I'm just going to go work on it at home. And then I went home and then I made something I was really proud of. But it's very, I'm just so comfortable making music at home. So when we made Date Night, it was one of the few times where I was proud of what I made on the day, and I felt comfortable enough on the day to make the song then and there, instead of being like a recluse and at home.
0: Will you play it for us? Date Night,
1: I guess,
0: live.
1: So.
0: Khaki Kid on World Cafe.
1: Woo! Can you give me the five?

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0: 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Today for our Sense of Place Dublin series, you're hearing from Khaki Kid. The day before we recorded this in Dublin, Khaki Kid had just released a new EP called Girl Bites Dog. You tell, you know, personal stories in your songs, but you said at the start, you were kind of writing sort of like a 50 Cent style thing at the beginning. Why did you decide you wanted to tell your own stories, talk about your own life in your music?
2: I realized all my favorite artists, what I liked about them was obviously they were very talented people, but I also liked the fact that they were being themselves. And then I realized, oh, maybe I could do that too. And it was a crazy idea, and then I tried to be myself, and it worked out a little bit.
0: Were you nervous to do it? Were you like worried about putting yourself out there like that?
2: Some lyrics, some of them not so much, because it's easy to be like self-deprecating in Ireland, but it's kind of hard to be a crybaby, you know what I mean? So sometimes I'm a bit of a crybaby, and that's kind of tough to do.
0: Okay, wait, tell me more. Why is it like that?
2: It's Ireland, you know, Catholicism, Catholic shame. I'm not even Catholic, but I just feel the shame anyway, you know?
0: It's contagious.
2: It's contagious, yeah. So I guess, that's a long conversation.
0: Yeah.
2: Something to do. I feel like the English are to blame. A lot of people say that too. Again, another deeper conversation.
0: On World Cafe, I'm talking to Khaki Kid. I want to talk to you about the song...
2: We're talking about geopolitics.
0: On World Cafe with Khaki Kid. I do want to talk about your song, Underbite. I'm going to play a little bit of that right now.
2: No.
0: I know.
2: That's the one.
0: Yeah, and I want to talk about it. I'm going to play a little bit so people can hear it.

0: oysters, something's missing. Please mind your business. I'm the son of an immigrant, refugee, I'm free, I'm living. Why the street silhouette in the headlight? Who can if I end up missing? In Underbite, you talk about your childhood. You talk about your dad's story as a refugee. When you were growing up, your mom was, you had a single mom. Mm-hmm. How much
1: shout
0: did
1: out
0: you,
1: to single moms.
2: Woo!
1: Another round of applause.
0: How much did you know about your dad?
2: I saw him. I saw him a couple of times. He was a cool guy. No, not very cool. What did I know about him? He was around and then he wasn't. And then I wrote that song.
0: Yeah.
2: What about him? He got a boat over here, which is kind of sick.
0: He has a boat?
2: He got a boat over here.
0: Oh, okay.
2: Yeah.
0: He has a boat.
2: He has a boat. Got a boat. I try to make contact again. Skedaddled. That's what we call it in Ireland. Skedaddle.
0: What was it like when you kind of found out more about him? What did that tell you about yourself?
2: What did it tell me about myself? That I'm Libyan, half Libyan. Shout out Libya. What did that tell me about myself? Yeah, it gave me the opportunity. Well, like I knew I was Libyan, but when I grew older, the only thing I felt at heart was Irish, but obviously externally I'm not 100%, and so at some point I decided I should do some exploring of my heritage.
0: Yeah.
2: Then explore my body. don't do that. I just explored my heritage. I got really interested in like the history of Libya and my roots and the music that's come from that part of the world. You wouldn't expect much cool music to come from there, but there's actually a lot of sick music from there, from like the 60s and 70s. There's a kind of a record label called Habibi Funk, and they do a great job of finding old funk records from the 60s and 70s across North Africa and the Middle East, and there's some really cool music. And it's just happened, it's what made me feel really good about it as well. It was just good music that happened to be from that part of the world, and I was like, this is super sick.
0: Yeah.
2: So yeah, I guess it inspired me to look more into my roots.
0: Talking to Khaki Kid on World Cafe, I'm Raina Duras. When you put those more personal songs out and you talked about that experience, what kind of reaction did you get from people?
2: People liked the song for the song, but it was more for like an internal validation than an external validation. Just putting those words on a song or down on a piece of paper, it feels very relieving. It just felt good for myself to get that out there and like off my chest and kind of done with for the time being anyway.
0: Yeah. Mm. Yeah. This is a hobby that you started in your bedroom back when you were like just doing it for fun. Now you're out. It's your job. You're performing it in front of an audience. Could you talk to me a little bit about taking this music that you make from that bedroom and then putting it on a stage and performing it?
2: It feels incredible, yeah, because a lot of the music might be made with one or two other producers, and like a lot of my lyrics from my songs come from just everyday, just a lot of the new music as well is like everyday discussions or things I see in my everyday life. I'm really bad for like stopping in the middle of a conversation and just, if you said something really interesting to me, I'll stop you and write it down because I'm trying to be more aware of the everyday. So then when it's time to go to a studio and I might make that song with maybe one other person or two other people, it's incredible then to be able to perform it with seven people, and in a way how music was made previously. Now it's really compact and really quick, and like it's not exactly a group experience. It's usually me and two other people, for me personally, like a producer.
0: Yeah.
2: And so these versions of the songs are like reimagined versions of them. The songs don't sound exactly like these, which is super fun for me. And then again, when you have a good band, these guys, we don't really rehearse. I just say, do whatever you want. And when they're good enough, you can do that. And it's really fun because we don't have trumpet in any of these songs. But then today, or maybe one of them, but then today I get to hear the live version with trumpet that didn't exist before.
0: Right. Okay. Mm. Yeah, I was going to ask, like, how much are you thinking about this stuff when you're recording them, I guess, or when you're writing and recording them?
2: I think there's an element of, I think I would love for the song to sound good live, but I only really truly know when we do a rehearsal or fake rehearsal and just hang about for an hour or two, and they're like, that'd be good.
3: I'm seeing other guys in the band right now shaking their heads. Like, we aren't rehearsing at all. What is your dream show right now? What is, like, a stage you'd love to play, an artist you'd love to play
4: this
3: with?
4: This room right now.
3: Correct answer. Very good.
4: Woo, we got him.
3: So to finish off today, we are going to hear another one from your new EP, Girl Bites Dog. And this is the first time you're playing, just so everyone knows, this is the first time you're playing these ever. Two new ones
2: in
3: live
2: the world.
3: Ever.
2: Yeah.
3: Ever.
2: Two new ones?
3: Well, there's Soul.
2: Yeah.
3: And then there's this one.
2: Yeah.
3: And it's the, are you like, does it feel good bringing
2: these out?
3: It
2: feels really good, yeah. This song came out yesterday for us, mm-hmm. 4 months ago, probably for the guys listening. And yeah, first time ever playing that. We'll see if it's a good song now, and maybe we'll never play it again. Yeah.
3: Could you tell us about writing Shoes Up before we hear it?
2: I made it with Joe Butler over here. This is a very inspirational child. yeah, the Irish JB, as we call him.
4: He's and
2: are you having some musings over there? anyways, yeah, it was a song I made with Joe, a friend called Briskin, and a friend called Femi, and the energy in the room was just super fun. And like, me and Joe are such different skilled and different, like, different artists, and we're skilled at very different things. So when we make a song like this, it's very fun to find our middle ground and a song that makes sense for both of us. And so yeah, it was a fun experiment, and I'm really proud of the song. I'm proud of this kid.
5: Thank you, man. When I made it first, I showed it to my ma, and you know when your mom starts dancing to something that you've done semi a good job, like if it can translate to that, then. It was very fun vibe in the room.
3: All right, well, you're gonna bring that fun vibe into this room.
5: Let's
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2: 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Okay.

0: If you can't see, it's really fun watching you up here. Kind of, you're like a conductor.
1: Yeah, yeah. Like, I'm really tall as well, right?
0: Yeah, very tall.
1: So tall.
0: Very handsome.
1: One of the tallest. 7 feet tall.
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0: You just heard the very first ever live performance of the song Shoes Up, Khaki Kid featuring Joe Butler. That was live for World Cafe at Windmill Recording Studios in Dublin for our Sense of Place Dublin series. That song is on the new EP, Girl Bites Dog, and Khaki Kid has been my guest today for our Sense of Place Dublin series. It has been so fun. This has been great. Thank you for doing this.
1: Thank you so much for having us.
0: Yeah, big hand for the band. And thanks to Windmill Lane Recording Studios. I'm Raina Duras, back in a moment with more World Cafe.
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0: The Feeling from Steve Lacy, taking you to the end of this hour of World Cafe. Thanks again to Khaki Kid and his band for being on the show for our Sense of Place Dublin series today. Thanks also to Michael O'Brien and Naomi Moore at Windmill Lane Studios in Dublin, as well as World Cafe senior producer Kimberly Junod and associate digital editor Paige Walter for their work on that session. Also, thank you to the Wincoat Foundation, who make Sense of Place possible, and all of our affiliates across the country who bring this show to you. We produce it at WXPN at the University of Pennsylvania in Philadelphia. My name is Raina Duras. 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